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And here we are through in a brand new spanking hour. And starting this hour off, an Aussie track, Tony Kernaghan with Where the Murray Meets the Darling. And now, we've got a bit of detail now with the Hot Links Rumble.

Arctic Tower with Hot Links Rumble. And I got Credence Now. Yes, CCR, Credence Clearwater Revival, if you want the full name. Doing a rock and roll number, Good Golly Miss Molly. Then Status Quo with In the Army Now. And a Kiwi track, The Shakes with Tambourine Girls. It's just me, Johnny C.

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1: Kiwi

And that was a Kiwi band called The Shakes with Tambourine Girl. And before that, we had Status Quo with In the Army Now. And before that, Creedence Clearwater Revival with Good Golly, Miss Molly. And look at the time, it's climbing down the bottom. Here's Hollywood Argyles with Alley Oop. It's just me, Johnny C.

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0: classic Kiwi there. Graham Brazier with Billy Bold and the Hollywood Argyles with the good old Aldi alley-oop before that. And let's go back in time.
1: What we gonna do right here is go back. Way back. Back into time.
2: Remember 1983.
0: And we're back to 1983. The top three tracks from this very day. At three was Lionel Richie with All Night Long. At two, Kenny Rogers with Islands in the Stream. Of course, with the late, great Dolly Parton. They're both late greats now. And at number one, Bonnie Tyler with Total Eclipse of the Heart. And unfortunately, Bonnie is a late great as well.
3: Number one.

0: And that was the top three tracks from this very day in 1983. At three, we had Lionel Richie with All Night Long. Two, Kenny Rogers and Dolly Parton with Islands in the Stream. And number one, Bonnie Tyler with The Total Eclipse of the Heart.
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0: Well, I guess he's up front with it, isn't he? John Sarigan Destroyers, and I Really Like Girls. Aussie Music Now, John English with Jokers and Queens. And that's a duet with Marcia Hines. And right from that, Transvision Vamp with I Want Your Love.
1: Crikey, mate, here's another true blue, bad dinkum Aussie record.

Translucent Vamp. I Want Your Love. And John English and with Joker's Queens with Marcy Hines, an Aussie record. And here's Rosie Flores and Ray Campy with This Song Is Just For You.

Rosie Flores and Ray Campy with the song It's Just For You, and that's it. I've finished for another week. Yeah, another Hits in the Past finished. Big thanks to the regular listeners here on 107.7, all the listeners online on ragfm.com, and also the CGR radio service listeners of Vancouver, Washington. Big shout out to Lisa and Gerald. I'll be back next week. I'm going out with Morris William and the Zodiacs with Stay. Yeah, stay and listen to the next show. Catch you later.

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1977 with a double platinum single, Only the Good Die Young, on Back to the 70s. Hi there, it's your host Kevin Larkin, and this week we're going to have some fun spotlighting days of the week. Jimmy Buffett starts out the spotlight with the day of the week that most people dread, Monday.

The group from Winnipeg, Manitoba, with the grammatically incorrect "You Ain't Seen Nothing Yet." Bachman Turner Overdrive on Back to the 70s. Dipping into the one-hit wonder file now for some sunshine. Here's Jonathan Edwards.

This week on the show, we're spotlighting songs that mention days of the week. And from 1967, that was the fourth number one single for the Rolling Stones, Ruby Tuesday, on Back to the 70s. Now the artist that holds the distinction of being the only female singer to have a top 40 single for six consecutive decades. This is Cher with Dark Lady on Back to the 70s.

The Sweet with a top 10 hit from 1978, Love is Like Oxygen, on Back to the 70s. Here's a song from Jim Croce you don't often hear on the radio, but since we're spotlighting days of the week, it's a perfect fit. From the album Time in a Bottle, this is Thursday on Back to the 70s.

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0: That's a number one R&B single, which earned Billy Preston a gold record. Space Race, song back to the 70s. We're coming up in the next half hour. We'll continue our spotlight of Days of the Week.
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The Beatles first released Come Together in 1969. 9 years later, Aerosmith would release their version of the song, which was also featured in the movie Sgt. Pepper's Lonely Hearts Club Band. And I dare you to try to say that three times fast. Hey, if you'd like to get in touch with the show, we would love to hear from you. 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Or find us on Facebook at Back to the 70s with Kevin Larkin. On the way, a disco dance break, which features a song about Friday. That's coming up after the Spinners.

the one and only chart hit for the Philadelphia duo of Leroy Bell and Casey James. Living It Up Friday Night on Back to the 70s. Going back to 1970 now for a number two hit from Creedence Clearwater Revival. It was held back from the top spot by Diana Ross's version of Ain't No Mountain High Enough. Here's Looking Out My Back Door.

Comparing which version of Shop Around did better, the original or the remake, the original by Smokey Robinson and the Miracles reached number 2 on the Billboard Hot 100 in 1961. In 1976, the Captain and Tennille version reached number 4 on the Hot 100. Ticking off another song from our list of days of the week, here's Chicago with Saturday in the Park on Back to the 70s.

0: Maria Muldaur with a song from my high school days, Midnight at the Oasis. And indeed, it is time to put those camels to bed. Back to the 70s is a production of 70s radio shows, written and produced by Kevin Larkin. All copyright restrictions apply, and rebroadcast is prohibited without express permission. One more day of the week song to get to, it's the Doobie Brothers with Another Park, Another Sunday to take us out. I'm Kevin Larkin, saying until next time, you keep that lava lamp lit, and I'll see you right back here with another episode of Back to the 70s. Bye-bye.
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the day to you. Hi, I'm Diane. How are you doing? Hanging in there? Let's take this time to just hang out together, okay? You know, there are those people so gifted that they're able to write the music that makes us laugh and cry and stir our emotions. And then there are the singers so talented, we could listen to their voices for hours. There's a third group of people who can do it all. They write the songs and sing the songs. That's the group that we're highlighting today. I'm not ranking anyone, just picking them out of the hat, so to speak. Let's start with John Denver. There is so much one could say about John. Born Henry John Duschendorf Jr., he has recorded over 300 songs, 200 or so he actually wrote. Here's a couple things you might not know. His uncle sang with the New Christy Minstrels, and John studied architecture at Texas Tech University. John Denver is the songwriter who wrote the very successful song, Leaving on a Jet Plane, a big hit for Peter, Paul, and Mary. Oh my.

Leaving on a Jet Plane. The original title was Baby I Hate to Go. Denver recorded a single, Take Me Home Country Roads, and it would chart as high as number 2. But the first pressing was distorted. John had hired a new manager, and he insisted on a redo and would hit on a campaign trail for airplay. The success of this song would lead to a string of successful songs. Sunshine on My Shoulder, Annie's Song, Thank God I'm a Country Boy, later Calypso. Have you ever noticed that talented people are often blessed with multiple talents? John was. He was an accomplished painter, photographer, actor. His death came in 1997 when his plane crashed into the Pacific Ocean. He was an avid flyer. John wrote this next song in just 10 minutes. He wrote it and sang it for his first wife, Annie.

12 gold records, 4 platinum albums, and countless hours of pure enjoyment. John Denver. Let's check out Carly Simon. Carly is a songwriter, singer, musician, and author. Has won 3 gold records, has had 23 singles to chart on the Billboard Hot 100, won 2 Grammys, been inducted in the Songwriters Hall of Fame, the Grammy Hall of Fame, and to quote Wikipedia, Simon became the first artist in history to win a Grammy Award, Academy Award, and a Golden Globe Award for a song both written and performed entirely by a single artist. From the movie Working Girl, Let the River Run.

Let the River Run, written, composed, and performed by Carly Simon. We all remember her number one hit, You're So Vain, but here's something you might not have heard. For years, folks have wondered in the lyrics, You're So Vain, I Bet You Think the Song Is About You, who was Carly referring to? She has hinted over the years in talk shows when asked, but never really revealed for sure who it was. In 2003, for a charity function, the answer was auctioned off. Dick Ebersol outbid everyone else. $50,000 won the answer, with one condition. He can never reveal the answer.

Carly was married to James Taylor for about 11 years. They divorced in 1983. James Taylor is also a fantastic singer slash songwriter. James comes from a quite well-to-do family, but seemed to have a rough youth. Depression, drug usage, heroin addiction, has been institutionalized for his depression and in several drug programs. In 67, with the need for a change in scenery, James moved to London. Paul McCartney heard a demo of James and was very impressed. James became the first non-British singer to sign with the Beatles' new label, Apple Records. He would write and record Carolina in My Mind. Side note, when James was 3, his family moved to Chapel Hill, North Carolina. In my

Do you think when James wrote Carolina in My Mind, he might have been just a little homesick? With the loss of close friends John Belushi and Dennis Wilson, and the need to be a better father to his two children from his marriage with Carly, James finally was able to kick his drug habit for good. Way to go! James is a 5-time Grammy winner. A good friend of James would be another great songwriter, Carole King. Carol has written many hit songs with her then-husband Jerry Goffin that other artists have recorded. Today, though, I'm concentrating just on the solo compositions that they or others have had a hit with, and the fact that each of our spotlighted artists are also singers in their own right. Carol has an impressive list of songs she has authored, I Feel the Earth Move, and it was Carol who

Carole King has earned 4 Grammys and has been inducted in both the Songwriters and the Rock and Roll Hall of Fame. One last item to mention. Carole is the first woman to receive the Library of Congress Gershwin Prize for Popular Song. One of Carole's high school boyfriends wrote a song just for her. Recall Neil Sedaka?

Neil Sedaka is an amazing artist. He has more talent in his pinky than most. His career has withstood the test of time. When Neil was only 8 or 9, he won a scholarship to the famed Juilliard School of Music. At 13, met Howard Greenfield, and the two became legendary Brill Building composers. In the late 50s, early 60s, he was a teen idol, showing he not only could write the songs, but sing. Diary, Stairway to Heaven, Calendar Girl, Little Devil, Happy Birthday, Sweet 16, Next Door to an Angel, Breaking Up is Hard to Do, Need I Go On? During the British invasion, music took on a change, but Neil's writing maintained his career. Neil would go on to compose this next tune. He also recorded it, as did the Carpenters.

Solitaire, what a great song. It's great to write a song just for you to record, but to have it covered by others is indeed a compliment. A song Neil wrote but doesn't get that much airplay is called Turning Back the Hands of Time. Everything about this song is awesome. His singing, his piano playing. If you have headphones, you might want to put them on.

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1: Glad you're able to join me today. I'm Diane. Songwriters / singers is our topic. There are, of course, a ton of writers that co-write a song with a partner or partners. Even some of the ones we're spotlighting today have teamed up with others, but I'm only sorting out the songs that they alone wrote, and maybe it was for other singers or themselves to record. And those artists are themselves a singing star in their own right. Makes sense? There must be something in the water around Brooklyn, New York. Also attending Abraham Lincoln High School, we'll find Neil Diamond. That's the same high school Neil Sedaka and I think Carole King attended, along with other singers. Neil, too, would be part of the Brill Building where many great writers began. You've heard Neil's song sung by Jay and the Americans. And wow, the Monkees, what a string of hits they had that Neil wrote. A little bit me, a little bit you. Look out, here comes tomorrow. Love to love. Ah, this was a good one. A song of the year in 1966.

Neil would go on to become one of the great singers worldwide, selling over 125 million records, 10 number one hits. This hit was revealed to have been inspired by a magazine cover picture of Caroline Kennedy.

0: 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She got
1: Betty Davis eyes. Being able to write your own songs is a real plus in the music business. Buddy Holly had that dual talent. True Love Ways, Peggy Sue. Not Fade Away, That'll Be the Day. He was just getting started.

Of course, you know Buddy died in the plane crash while on tour. Another singer-songwriter who died in a plane crash was Jim Croce. Big Bad Leroy Brown, you don't mess around with Jim, and the song written for his unborn son, Time in a Bottle, are among his biggest hits. Although released a year before the crash, Time in a Bottle went number one 3 months after the accident. If I-

Isn't that a great song? What a loss. Although, after this tour, he was planning on spending more time with his family, quitting music. I don't know how long that would have lasted, but writing short stories and movie scripts was in his future plans. Our next singer-songwriter is very much alive and well, Paul Simon. He is widely known as half of the duo team Simon and Garfunkel. Paul and Art met when they were only 11, started singing together just a couple years later. You can really say they were childhood friends. Each went their different directions to college, Paul graduating with a degree in English literature. Paul would be the one who wrote most of the popular songs recorded by Simon and Garfunkel. Sound of Silence, Mrs. Robinson, and this one. When

Here's a did you know. The boys went by Tom and Jerry before being known as simply Simon and Garfunkel. In 1970, really at the top of their game, they split. Paul would go on to continue to write and record. He would write music for others, music for Broadway, films, and TV. His first album after the split produced this hit.

definitely a great songwriter and a wonderful singer. One final note, I mentioned earlier the Library of Congress Gershwin Prize for Popular Song. Paul Simon was the first to receive this honor. I think we're out of time. Where has it gone? Today's artists are just a drop in the bucket. So many others would fall into today's topic. No way to mention them all. Thank goodness, though, we have the privilege to sit back and enjoy the fruits of their labor. Gotta go. You take care. Join me next time for more music, stories, and fun on the Date with Diane show. I leave you saying, put a smile on your face and a lot of love in your heart.

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1: From bangers to boppers, it's the Gary Jackson Experience.

0: Hello, who are you? It's Gary back with some music from across the decades, and we started off this week with a couple of lady stalwarts of the music business. I'm not sure if stalwart is a very feminine description, but hopefully they'll take it as a compliment. We started off with Cher and a song called Believe, and followed that with the late and much lamented Dusty Springfield and a song that she recorded with the help of the Pet Shop Boys called In Private. Now we're straight into the Beatles cover version, and one of those singers that could sing the telephone directory and still make it sound wonderful, Judy Collins.
1: They covered the Beatles. Maybe they

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I think it was a John Lennon song called In My Life. And someone's just come in the studio to point out to me that we haven't had telephone directories in this country for nearly 20 years. I knew what I meant.

0: 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Another Gary Barlow song? Probably.
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0: from bangers to boppers. It's the Gary Jackson Experience. I don't know how he does it at his age either.
1: Dammi tu mano! E venga conmigo! Vámonos al

0: We heard the Bangles first off, and a later record, well, slightly later compared to their big hits in the 80s, called I'll Set You Free. And they were followed by Sash F. Rodriguez and a song called Ecuador. Now we're off to Follow That, and this time round it's a Boyzone Follow That. So let's start with the original version of a song that they covered, and for this we have to go all the way back to 1968 and the Bee Gees.
1: Now Follow That, an original of a song, then a different tune by an artist that covered it.

Boyzone and A Different Beat. Before that, we heard the original of a song Boyzone had a hit with, the Bee Gees, and a song called Words. Now, two of these girls, I don't know if it was a duo or maybe a band, but certainly two of them were the daughters of Brian Poole, of Brian Poole and the Tremolos fame in the 1960s. They were called Alicia's Attic, and this is Indestructible.

0: Alicia's Attic, and a song called Indestructible. We have the Book of Days coming up in about 15 minutes' time, and of course we have a Darwin Award towards the end of the show, so plenty to come yet.
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4: 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It's my wife's birthday, actually. Happy birthday, darling.
3: Has she passed away?
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5: Say it, Fred. For me now. Say it. For me now, for me now.

we heard Shut Up and Dance. That's the name of the artist, not my comment to you. And a song called Save It Till the Morning After, with more than a little help from Duran Duran. And they were followed by Clean Bandit, featuring a number of other people, and a song called Rockabye. Now the songwriting feature. I'd like to give credit where credit's due. There has always been more good singers than good songs in the history of pop music. So this is my little tribute to songwriters. And this week, it's Chip Taylor. So two songs coming up that he wrote. We will start with Bonnie Raitt.

0: Two songs written by Chip Taylor there. Bonnie Raitt was first, and Papa Come Quick, followed by the Hollies from the 1970s, and a song called Son of a Rotten Gambler. And I'm going to do a third. You can't do a feature on Chip Taylor's songwriting without playing this.
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0: Another song, three in a row, written by Chip Taylor. That was the Troggs, of course, 1966, and the wonderful Wild Thing. 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

Many happy returns of the day today to Gabrielle Aplin, born 1992, English singer-songwriter who had the 2012 UK number one single with her version of that song, The Power of Love, which was used in a John Lewis television commercial. Also celebrating a birthday today, 1991, Australian pop singer and songwriter Gabriella Chilmi. Her 2008 debut album peaked at number 2 on the Australian chart and number 8 in the UK. Well, here she is with a song called Sweet About Me.

Marina and the Diamonds, and a song called Prima Donna. She was born 1985 in Wales, known mononymously as, is there such a word, as Marina, and previously by the stage name Marina and the Diamonds. Born today, 1983, Italian-English singer-songwriter Jack Savaretti. Singing to Strangers became his first number one album on the UK chart, and the follow-up, Europiana, 2021, also made number one. Well, here he is with a song called Candlelight.

0: Jack Savaretti and a song called Candlelight. Last but certainly not least, born today, 1946, American singer-songwriter John Prine, known for the 1971 Vietnam War song Sam Stone. He released his debut album in 1971 and put out 19 studio albums in all. He died on the 7th of April 2020, aged 73, due to complications from COVID-19. It's not an easy listen, but it's a brilliant protest song about the Vietnam War. John Prine and Sam Stone.
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That's Suede and a song called Beautiful Ones, as we are heading towards the feature known as the Sloppy Bit, which follows Paul Weller and a song called Out of the Sinking.

0: The sloppy bit there. We started off with Paloma Faith and Only Love Can Hurt Like This. And we followed Paloma with the wonderful and sadly late Dolly Parton and the original version of a Whitney Houston hit in the UK, I Will Always Love You.
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4: 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He'd have your trousers down as soon as look at you.

Avril Lavigne and a song called Girlfriend from quite a few years ago now, it has to be said. We're going up to the Darwin Award this week. Yes, we've got another one. I don't think we're ever going to run out of Darwin Awards, unfortunately. And to take us up to it, this is Bruce Springsteen, who's recently celebrated a 74th birthday, was it? It was certainly in the 70s. Poor old devil.

0: Bruce Springsteen, maybe with tongue in cheek, and a song called We Take Care of Our Own. Some people can't take care of themselves.
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0: Yes, we're in Missouri, and it's 1980 according to this story. The Gateway Arch soars 630 feet above the city of St. Louis. Around 9 a.m, a technician entering the park's interpretive center saw an object falling down the north leg of the arch. The object turned out to be Kenneth, 33, who was trying to impress his wife on her birthday. His plan was to parachute onto the top of the arch. It didn't bother Kenneth that the park service had turned down his request for permission to jump. Kenneth had already made over 1,600 jumps. He knew what he was doing, and a true daredevil never needs permission. The day dawned with howling winds and bitter cold. The weather would have given most parachutists second thoughts about making a jump, but Kenneth had psyched himself up by watching a documentary on parachute daredevils, and he knew what he was doing. He left his wife a note, asking her to come and photograph his triumph. At 8:55 a.m. he leapt from a light plane and soared successfully to the top of the monument. He had conquered the Gateway Arch with his wife watching from the ground. He grabbed onto the aircraft warning light to steady himself against the raging wind. The first part of the plan had gone perfectly. Of course it had. Kenneth knew what he was doing. Now came the harder part, getting down. The arch is hollow, with a viewing area inside, just beneath Kenneth's feet. Perhaps he was looking for a trapdoor into the arch, but there was no trapdoor. A gust of wind caught his deflated parachute and threw him off balance. He began sliding down the north leg of the arch, and about halfway down, he tried to deploy his backup parachute, but it failed. Another gust caught his parachute and blew him off the arch. He fell the rest of the way, landing headfirst in the terrazzo below. He was pronounced dead at a local hospital about 1 hour after performing his last jump. But he knew what he was doing,

That's Cheryl Cole and a song called Parachute for our parachutist who sadly didn't survive showing off to his wife. Thanks very much for keeping me company. Hope you can join me same time next week for another look at music across the decades, another Book of Days, and yes, another Darwin Award. And I'll leave you with Ellie Goulding this week and a song for our parachutist called Still Falling for You.

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0: 1963, when Big D was Little D, he opened his front door and saw his neighbor's boyfriend and four other guys on the corner singing Street Corner Harmony. He turned to his mother and said,
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0: It was then that he fell in love with and started collecting Street Corner Harmony. 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Big D and the Doo-Wop Vault.

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Now we're going to rock you, and we're going to roll you, and sure enough, going to groove you. 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We're going to rock the block around the clock with some knockout nippies from the 50s that will put more soul in your stroll, more glide in your stride, more pep in your step, and dips in your hips. A cola carbonated rhythm by the pound with some acapella sound to wash it down. So if you're listening, dancing, prancing, or romancing, and you're ready to take that musical trip back in time through your mind, then give me some juice and cut me loose. Let's rock and roll!

And now, here he is, deep from the bowels of an abandoned bank, from a nondescript location, Big D and his doo-wop ball. Yeah, fantastic, classic double shot by the legendary Barry U.S. Bonds. Yeah, that was School Is In and School Is Out. How y'all doing, folks? That's right, this is Big D, and this is a doo-wop ball. Always playing the best of the best, give me the top, the best sound in town, the best sound around, the best sound to ever be put down on wax. And you know what that is, yeah, the one and only group harmony sound.

Yeah, a brand new cut by the Crystal Airs, and they are from Germany, and that was Stranger Girl. Fantastic cut. Well, let's hear a great rocking cut by Danny and the Juniors. And this is Let's Stomp Again, here and only here inside of Big D's Doo-Wop Ball. Yeah, well, bop, no slop, all killer and no filler, always putting down a pound of sound for all the doo-woppers the world around.

Yeah, fantastic rock and rare cut, and that was by Danny and the Juniors, and that was Let's Stomp Again. Well, let's see what we're going to put on the turntable next, right here is Eddie Big D's Doo-Wop Ball. Yeah.

Yeah, a fantastic double shot by the Royals, who later on became Hank Ballard and the Midnighters. Yeah, and that was All Night Long. And of course, Are You Forgetting? Well, let's hear a classic cut. Yeah, by the Encounters. And that is Don't Stop. Yeah, here and only here inside of Big D's.

a very rare unreleased cut, never put down on wax, but you heard it right here inside of Big D's Doo-Wop Ball. And that was by an unknown group. Yeah, that was called Last Year This Time. Well, let's hear our very rare cut. And this is by the Ray Bonettes. Yeah, great rocking cut. Fine Brown Frame, right here and over here inside of Big D's Doo-Wop Ball.

Yeah, very rare collector's cut, and that was by Sly Stone and the Biscaynes. And it was also labeled as the Viscaynes, and that was before Sly and the Family Stone. Yeah, and they were doing the Dells classic, Oh What a Night. Well, let's hear from Gene Allison, Let's Sit and Talk.

Yeah, very rare collector's code of Music City Records, 1957. Yeah, and that was by the one and only Gaylarks. Yeah, fantastic cut, Somewhere in the World. Well, let's continue rocking and rolling right here inside of Big D's Duavo. Yeah, that's where you're going to hear cuts that'll make your back crack, your knees freeze, and your liver quiver. When

Absolute classic. A classic by the Four Deuces from 1954, also on Music City Records, and that was WPLJ. Well, let's stay on Music City Records for just a few more cuts right here inside of Big D's Doo-Wop Fall.

0: Why did you do
1: it? I didn't do anything, honey love.
0: I feel so bad, I'm gonna cry.
1: Please don't cry.
0: Baby, you know this has to be goodbye.
1: Please don't leave me, please.
0: Oh, Annie, baby.
2: Yeah, from 1954, also on Music City Records, and that was The Midnights. And he pulled a humbug. Yeah, heard here and only here inside a Big D's doo-wop vault. Yeah!

Fantastic cut. And that was By the Cacti, Girl in My Heart. Yeah, fantastic cut. Well, let's hear a classic by the Dewdroppers, Can't Do 60 No More, right here inside the Big D's Doo-Wop Vault.

Yeah, fantastic classic cut by the Rainbows, and that was Mary Lee. Well, we got time for one more cut right here in hour one of Big D's Doo-Wop Vault. And remember, if you have any questions, comments, any dedications, just email yours truly, Big D, at doowopvault@comcast.net. 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
1: Fantastic classic cut, and that was by the one and only Channels. Yeah, bye bye, baby. Well, folks, that is it for hour one. Hope you had a great time listening, but don't go anywhere. Just sit back, relax, spin up your feet, reminisce, and enjoy all this great rare wax. And I'll catch you right back here in hour two on the flip side. 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

are back for Hour 2 of Big T's Rock and Bop and Never Ever Stop. And that's right, his one and only doo-wop ball. All bop, no slop, all killer and no filler, always putting down a pound of sound for the doo-woppers the world around. So let's get busy rocking and a-rolling, bopping and a-strolling through all of these great, rare collector's cuts. And let's hear a double shot of the one and only Diamonds. Yeah, and it's their classic. And that is The Stroll. Here and only here inside of Big T's doo-wop ball.

Yeah, fantastic rock and cut, and that was by the legendary Flamingos, You Ain't Ready. Well, let's hear a classic by the Magnificents, yeah, Up on the Mountain. Here and only here inside of Big D's Doo-Wop Ball.

0: Come on, baby, let's rock.
1: How much you, Daddy-O?
2: Yeah, fantastic, very rare collector's cut, and that was by Bonnie Bluebell, and that was called Let's Go. Well, how about a double shot of the legendary Steve Gibson and the Redcaps, and this is Truthfully, yeah, right here, dug out of Big D's Doo-Wop Ball. Yeah, that's where you're going to hear cuts, oh man, that'll make your hips rock and your knees knock.

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If that didn't make you dance, prance, and make romance, Big D doesn't know what will. Fantastic double shot by the legendary Steve Gibson and his Red Caps, and that was Shame. Yeah. Slowing it down a little bit right here in hour two of Big D's Doo-Wop Ball. Well, let's see what we're going to put on the turntable next.

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Yeah, I won $4,000. Well, how about some 1950s rock and roll by Alan Riddle? Yeah, the moon is crying right here inside the Big D's Doo-Wop Ball.

0: anyone.
1: Yeah, fantastic. Rare Collector's Cut. And that was by Little Margie and Big Boy Groves. Yeah, that was Teenagers Only. Well, let's continue rocking and a rolling, popping and a strolling right here inside of Big D's Doo-Wop Vault.

0: Yeah, baby, digging deep down inside of Big D's doo-wop vault for that one. That was by the Marylanders. Yeah, sitting here wondering. Great studio outtake.
1: Later!

Yeah, Donald Woods and the Bel Airs, Heaven in Your Arms. Yeah, fantastic ballad. Well, how about we make it a double shot of Donald Woods and the Bel Airs, Stay With Me Always, right here inside of Big D's Doo-Wop.

0: Yeah, great rocking cut by the Calvies, and that was called Fine Girl. Well, let's continue rocking and a rolling right here inside of Big D's Doo-Wop Vault.
1: It's

Yeah, some great 1950s rock and roll by Gary Middleton and the Excellos, and that was Don't Be Shy. Well, let's make it a double shot, and let's hear Pretty Please. Yeah, Gary Middleton right here inside the Big D's Doo-Wop Vault.

Yeah, fantastic double shot by Gary Middleton and the Excellos, and that's called Pretty Please. Well, let's hear a very rare collector's cut by Richie and the Renowns. Yeah, great rocker, that's what you're doing to me right here. Inside of Big D's Do.

yeah, classic ballad by the Quins, and that was Starlight. Well, folks, yeah, remember, if you have any questions, comments, any dedications, just email yours truly, Big D, at doowopvault@comcast.net, doowopvault@comcast.net. 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

Yeah, oh man, very rare collector's cut on Imperial Records by the Spiders. Yeah, the tears began to flow. Fantastic cut. Well, let's make it a double shot of the Spiders right here, inside of Big D's Doo-Wop Vault.

folks. Yeah, that is it. I hope you had a great time listening, as great a time as I had playing all of these fantastic cuts for you. And remember, this is not goodbye. It's just good night. And I'll talk to you next week. On the flip side, you take care. Stay tuned for a Tap of the Hour Station ID.

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3: 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And also a big welcome to the CGR Radio Service listeners in Vancouver, Washington. And a big shout out to Gerald and Lisa. Well, that was a pretty thing starting the show. Don't bring me down. I've got an Aussie track coming up now. One you probably don't know, it's not one of their big hits, but I'm going to play it anyway. And also we're going back in time a couple of times during the show as well. Now here's that Aussie track, The Skyhawks with $1 Million Riff.
4: Crikey mate, here's another true blue, bad dinkum Aussie record.

the Skyhawks, Million Dollar Rift, yes, Aussie music. And I'm going to play something you know now. First up, we've got The Rays with Silhouettes, and then a hit from the past, Dolly Parton with I'll Always Love You, a song that she actually wrote.

And that was a Kiwi band called Trick Mouth with Delphine. And we had Dolly Parton with a song she wrote, I Will Always Love You. Yes, late great Dolly. And before that, The Rays with an oldie, Silhouettes. And now I've got the House of Blue Light. That's the name of the band. The track's called Night Train. And then I've got a long song.

There you go, classic long song there, Dire Straits, Love Over Gold. And before that, an instrumental, The House of Blue Light with Night Train. And now I've got a great old track, Steve Lawrence with Go Away Little Girl. And I'm going to follow that with a Kiwi classic, Hello Sailor with Disco's Dead. And then we're going back in time. It's just me, Johnny C.

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0: Kiwi classic there from Hello Sailor, Disco's Dead. Well, it pretty much is, isn't it? You don't hear it coming out anymore. Mind you, if you listen to this radio station, you hear a bit anyway. And before that, a good old oldie, Steve Lawrence with Go Away, Little Girl, and let's go back in time.
1: What we gonna do right here is go back. Way back. Back into time.
2: Remember 1976.
0: Back to 1976, here's the top three tracks. At three was the Steamroller Band with Rockin' Me. At two, Orleans with Still the One. And Chicago at number one with If You Leave Me Now.

0: And that was the top three tracks from this very day in 1976. At three, you had the Steve Miller Band with Rocking Me. At two, All Ends with Still the One. And the number one spot, Chicago with If You Leave Me Now. In the next hour, we're going back in time, back to 1983.
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How's that for a long song? Led Zeppelin, Kashmir. Now, you don't hear that on the radio very often, do you? Well, it's climbing up to the top. Better play a few more tracks, hadn't I? England Dan and John Ford Coley with the Ready Love to See You Tonight. And then a hit from the past, Trini Lopez with Lemon Tree.

Trini Lopez, Lemon Tree, and England Dan and John Ford Coley with the Really Love to See His Night. And that's a great song, isn't it? Well, we've run out of time, taking us to the top now. Hermits with Sad Day's Child. I'll catch you in the brand new hour.

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4: Crikey, mate, here's another true blue fair dinkum Aussie track for you.

And here we are on to a brand new spanking hour. And starting the hour off, an Aussie track, Tony Kernaghan with Where the Murray Meets the Darling. And now, we've got a bit of detail now with the Hot Links Rumble.

Project with Hot Links Rumble. And I got Credence Now. Yes, CCR, Credence Clearwater Revival, if you want the full name. Doing a rock and roll number, Good Golly Miss Molly. Then Status Quo with In the Army Now. And a Kiwi track, The Shakes with Tambourine Girls. It's just me, Johnny C.

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And that was a Kiwi band called The Shakes with Tambourine Girl. And before that, we had Status Quo with In the Army Now. And before that, Creedence Clearwater Revival with Good Golly, Miss Molly. And look at the time, it's climbing down the bottom. Here's Hollywood Argyles with Alley Oop. It's just me, Johnny C.

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0: classic Kiwi there. Graham Brazier with Billy Bold and the Hollywood Argyles with the good old oldie alley-oop before that, and let's go back in time.
1: What we gonna do right here is go back, way back, back into time.
2: Remember 1983.
0: And we're back to 1983, the top three tracks from this very day. At three was Lionel Richie with All Night Long. At two, Kenny Rogers with Islands in the Stream, of course, with the late, great Dolly Parton. They're both late greats now. And at number one, Bonnie Tyler with Total Eclipse of the Heart. And unfortunately, Bonnie is the late great as well.

0: And that was the top three tracks from this very day in 1983. At three, we had Lionel Richie with All Night Long, two, Kenny Rogers and Dolly Parton with Islands in the Stream, and number one, Bonnie Tyler with The Total Eclipse of the Heart.
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0: Well, I guess he's up front with it, isn't he? Yeah, Surrogate Destroyers, and I Really Like Girls. Aussie Music Now, John English with Jokers and Queens. And that's a duet with Marcia Hines. And right from that, Transvision Vamp with I Want Your Love.
1: Crikey, mate, here's another true blue, bad dinkum Aussie record.

Transitional Vamp. I Want Your Love, and John English and with Joker's Queens was Marcy Hines, an Aussie record, and here's Rosie Flores and Ray Campy with This Song Is Just For You.

Rosie Flores and Ray Campy with the song is just for you, and that's it. I finished for another week. Yeah, another Hits in the Past finished. Big thanks to the regular listeners here on 107.7, all the listeners online on ragfm.com, and also the CGR radio service listeners of Vancouver, Washington. Big shout out to Lisa and Gerald. I'll be back next week. I'm going out with Morris William and the Zodiacs with Stay. Yeah, stay and listen to the next show. Catch you later.

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0: 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There are no more tracks. 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That's what I would do. I mean, it's really a good record. Otherwise, get a life.
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6: Hello and welcome to Miss M's Room for another week. Yes, my name is Miss M, the two-legged St. Bernard, and I have flung my room doors open once again for visiting hours over the next 2 hours. So please do come in, stick around, invite your mates, and let's have some fun together over the next 2 hours as we do our usual things together. Yep, hanky drawer, filing cabinet, long songs, adult contemporary corner, and of course, towards the end of the show, when I decide that the floor is just too tidy for my liking, then, you know, I mean, I'm only a two-legged St. Bernard. I'm not as good at making messes just by being around as your average four-legged St. Bernard. So, therefore, you know, in order to be a two-legged St. Bernard and make a mess like a real St. Bernard, I have to strap on my moon boot and crush up a song I hate and make a big, fat mess on the floor. So, all that and more to look forward to. Lots of good music as well, of course. In the meantime, if you want to keep in touch with me, you can do so. I'm on the web at ragfm.com/mm.html, where you'll find all sorts of goodies, including clocks, bios, recipes, and Google Drives, and, well, links to Google Drives at least. 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Well, folks, let's not waste any more time on housekeeping because it's all done. Let's get into the music and get down to business because that's what we're here for. So let's get things kicked off with Space Elevator. And, you know, this song is, it's almost like borderline hanky draw, at least for me. For those of us, you know, bullied at school and just didn't fit in, like, this song is for us, okay? It really is. And if you think it's a doom and gloom song, you've got to listen right to the end. I'm not going to tell you what it does at the end. That's a spoiler alert if I do that. I'm not going to do that. I'm going to just say, listen right to the end, because honestly, the way it ends is almost like a finale for those of us who were those kids, who were those people, you know? So definitely give this a listen. I just love this song. It's Space Elevator and We Are the Losers.

Yep, I just played the Spice Girls. Yes, I did. You know, I didn't do their poppy girly, you know, wannabe and all that. That was just rubbish. I didn't do any of that. But they actually did some really lovely ballads, and that was one of them. Of course, if you were around in early 97, you'd remember When Two Become One. That was, I love that song. I still love that song. That was another ballad of theirs we just heard. It was called Too Much. In the middle, we heard from New Zealand's very own Exponents and Who Loves Who the Most. And we kick things off in that set and in Visiting Hours today with Space Elevator and We Are the Losers. You know what? That song always kind of brings me to tears. It almost does. Like, it just does, because I was one of those kids that just didn't fit in at school, especially as a teenager. But you know what? It wasn't in the hanky drawer. That's okay, because not everybody would put it there. But we're going to head to the hanky drawer now and we're going to shed some more tears. Okay, today we have a real hanky drawer, hanky. Get your hankies out for this one, guys, because you're going to need them. It's, I mean, yeah, it's about, well, most of the song's actually about a sick little boy, but there's also a little girl in this song as well. But so it's about kids that, you know, I mean, the song's called Broken Angels. So that kind of gives you an idea of kids that kind of get overlooked or forgotten. And then there's the, you know, and of course, you know, there's just something about sick kids, eh, that like touches, it just tugs at you. Like, I don't know what it is, but it just does. So, yeah, this one is a really real tearjerker. So I'm not going to say too much about it because I think the song needs to speak for itself. But today in the Hanky Drawer, we are going to hear from Cedar Hill and Broken Angels.

0: And that was Paul Carrack with Love Will Keep Us Alive. In the middle, we heard from Utah Saints and a song that they released in 2001. I can't believe that song is like 24 years old. Where did that go? Anyway, it was released probably nearly 10 years after they released Something Good, which I play every autumn. That was their follow-up. Yep, long time between drinks, but there it was, Power to the Beats. And if you're paying attention, I don't know how many people would be familiar with, you know, hip-hop and all that sort of stuff, but if you know that music or were into it in the past or were paying attention, you would pick up that the vocal sample they use in that song was from Chuck D from Public Enemy. And we kick things off in that set in the hanky drawer with Cedar Hill and Broken Angels. Well, folks, yeah, we're going a little bit soft and mushy today, aren't we? Yes, we are. So we're going to continue with the mush and go back to mid-90s mush. We heard some mid-90s mush from the Spice Girls. We're about to hear some more from another English band called Eternal. And this was a really big hit for them in 1996. It was everywhere. And you just couldn't avoid it. But I still love it. I never really got sick of it. And it's kind of weird because ever since then, it's just fallen off the face of the earth. No one plays it anymore. It's one of those things that was big around that time, but it's just been forgotten. It's kind of a shame, really, because it's a really lovely song. It's called I Am Blessed.
1: Crush.

And that was Australian band Silverchair that would later kind of reach a lot of, especially Daniel Johns, their lead singer, would reach a lot of worldwide fame and get commercial success. But that was back in their grunge days in 1994 with Tomorrow. We heard from them. And, well, the other name they were given, rather unkindly, I think, it was back then Nirvana in Pyjamas. They certainly evolved beyond that. They got into a lot more than just grunge. That was their grungy days, definitely. That song, Tomorrow, we heard from them. And incidentally, I heard a rumor, and I sort of can believe it considering the band's name, that they actually named their band after the sixth book in the Chronicles of Narnia series, which of course is called The Silver Chair. So, you know, if that's true or not, I don't know. But if it's true, it's kind of believable because, well, that's the name of the book, so why not? Anyway, in the middle, we heard from Hall & Oates and a song that needs no introduction, Maneater, we heard from them. And we kick things off in that set with Eternal and I Am Blessed. Well, you know what, folks? I am blessed to have a filing cabinet, and I'm blessed to open the filing cabinet and play another America song. Why not? Okay, yes, we are in America's filing drawer, at least, in the filing cabinet, and we're pretty much deep into it now. And as usual here in my room, I play songs that you don't normally hear on the radio. I play sort of rare, you know, because I play songs by artists that I like, and I think there's a lot of material that artists put out on albums that you don't really hear on the radio, and I think that's a bit of a shame, actually. So anyway, we're going to rectify that today, actually, because the song we're going to hear from America is... Well, it's actually quite rocky for them. It's, you know, I mean, it's not really hard rock. It's, but, you know, America, you know, they were a soft group, soft rock group. But this one's kind of a little bit harder. And even the way he sings it is sort of a little bit kind of more edgy, I suppose you could say. And then it's got this really weird thing it does sort of towards the end where you think the song's finished. And then there's another part of the song. It's got one, it's one of those songs that's got a false ending. So, yeah, an interesting one. And even the title's interesting. It's like, you go, what? Anyway, so we're going to play it. Today, we're going to hear, of course, from America, because that's where we're on the filing cabinet. The song we're going to hear today is called Five for Fighting. Okay.

0: Gary Hoey brought us out of filing cabinet land with Riptide, a bit of a wordless wonder from him. And we rounded things at least off in that set and in the first hour today with a bit of doo-wop from The Silhouettes and Heading for the Poorhouse. Well, folks, I am looking at those hands on the clock face. They are marching relentlessly towards the top of the hour. So no, we're not heading for the poorhouse. We're heading for the top of the hour, folks. But never fear, visiting hours are only halfway done and dusted. So please continue to come in, stick around, invite your mates, and let's have some more fun over the next hour or so. So with all that said, I will see you on the other side of the top of the hour.
1: We are the Daleks, we will crush you up and exterminate you. We are the Daleks, we will exterminate you. We will crush you to tiny pieces. We are the superior beings, we will crush you.
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7: Then stopping is not really something that you are inclined to do. 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

True to form, here in my room, we kicked things off in the second hour of Visiting Hours today with our long songs, and hopefully we didn't disappoint because we went prog rock for one of them and a bit pop-tabulous. It's a term I heard from another announcer on another show, and I loved it, so I'm going to appropriate it. Okay, sorry. Anyway, it was kind of pop-tabulous, so there you go. We kicked things off in that set, and of course in the second hour today, with Sweet and Love Is Like Oxygen, which of course everybody knows, but most people don't know that they usually only play the radio edit, and there's all this really cool, you know, music left in the middle and everything when you play the full version, even though it's like over 6 minutes long, and that's why they don't play it on the radio normally. But we heard the full and unabridged version in all its glory and splendor there, so I hope you enjoyed that. And then we also heard from, one of the staples of prog rock, one of my favorite bands. I honestly, until I started listening to another show that's prog rock, I did not know they had so much awesome music out there until I heard someone play it, because there was a little bit of a problem when Genesis was popular for me. I wasn't born yet, so I didn't hear this stuff. But now I'm hearing it and I'm just like, this is so cool. And so we heard one of those really long songs that Genesis were really good at putting out before they kind of went a bit poppy, but whatever. It was Duke's Travels we heard from them. So I hope you enjoyed that because, hope you enjoyed that. Pretty awesome long songs. Anyway, you are in Miss M's room. We're in the second hour of Visiting Hours with me, Miss M, the two-legged St. Bernard. And I hope you can continue to come in, invite your mates, and let's have some fun together over the next 45 minutes or so. And, of course, towards the end of the show, you know what we're going to do? We're going to make a mess. We're going to turn into, this is what two-legged, if a St. Bernard's going to be two-legged, she's got to make a mess. Just don't do it the same way as a four-legged St. Bernard. We crush up songs instead. So that's what we're going to do. When the floor's too tidy, I'm going to crush up a song I hate and make a big, fat mess on the floor when I strap on the moon boot. So definitely stick around for that. In the meantime, if you want to keep in touch with me, you can do so. I'm on the web at ragfm.com/mm.html, where you'll find all sorts of goodies, including clocks, bios, recipes, links to Google Drives. And if you want to keep in touch with me directly, my email address is missm@ragfm.com. Well, folks, here we are in the adult contemporary corner. And you know what? My collage, my mountains collage, is coming along very nicely. Half the wall's covered, and I'm not going to stop until the entire wall above the couch is covered in mountain scenery. Not just one portrait, but a collage of various scenes of various mountain landscapes. So that's my kind of like St. Bernard project, okay? I started that when I had all those St. Bernard visitors here a few months ago. Can't remember, sometime during the winter anyway. And anyway, that is a bit of a comfort because it's spring and I've got allergies and it sucks. So I'm, on my couch trying to hide from the allergies. But, all the flowers in that do actually smell really nice in the spring. That, you get all these nice spring smells. It's just nice to be able to smell them. When you've got bad allergies, you can't smell them. So it kind of defeats the purpose. But anyway, okay, we'll just stop right there because I've got another 6 months of this, okay? So we're just going to get through it and I'm going to console myself in a carob milk. Yes, my carob milk is back. And, because it's spring, the weather's up and down, the temperatures are up and down. So just, depending on how you feel, have it hot or cold. The cool thing about this recipe, the first cool thing about it, it's on my website. So you go check it out and find the recipe and you can make it. The second thing is you can have it hot or cold depending on the weather where you are. The third thing is that you can make it with carob or cacao or cocoa. Whatever floats your boat, carob floats mine. So here I am with my carob milk and my dog. China is on the adult contemporary couch with me. Actually, she's not on the couch. She's on the floor. But anyway, it doesn't matter. She's on the floor because I'm stretched out on the couch, lying back on the couch so I can look up at my mountains collage. Yes. And of course, I can look at my mountains collage when I'm in other parts of the room, because I just decided that's where I'm going to put it. So there you go. Anyway, I better get on with it and stop waffling and play a song, hadn't I? And today we are going to hear a lady that is very synonymous with the adult contemporary genre. I think she is anyway. Of course, I'm talking about Maureen McGovern. And the song we're going to hear from her is called We Will Never Love Like This Again.

0: And that was the Fat Larry's Band with Zoom. And I have to say, I had a few surprises with that song. I thought it was a new, so embarrassing. Like, that song came across my radar last summer, Southern Hemisphere. And here I was, and I was sitting there going, that's got to be Stevie Wonder. Checked. No, it was Fat Larry's Band. Didn't believe it at first, but had to check a couple of times because the guy who's singing sounds so much like Stevie Wonder. It's so uncanny. And then I found out it came out in 1982. So it's the same vintage as me, okay? Because I came out in 1982 as well. So I was just like, okay, I was very late to the party with this one. Like, you know, 43 years late to the party. But never mind, I was pretty busy being born in 1982. So that's my excuse and I'm sticking to it. But it's a good song, so I played it and I love it. Anyway, in the middle, we heard from Paul Mack, of course, one half of the Australian pioneers, at least, of the Australian dance scene, Itchy and Scratchy. And that was him going solo. He released a solo album in 2002, I think it was. And that was the first single off it, Just the Thing. I can't remember who did the vocals on that. I remember her name being mentioned at the time, but I just can't remember now because it's like, you know, 23 years ago. Anyway, we kicked things off in that set in the Adult Contemporary Corner with Maureen McGovern and We May Never Love Like This Again. Well, folks, let's continue with the music now and hear from the Doobie Brothers. And you know what? They had some good stuff that I've been exposed to very recently. It's come across my radar. We won't talk about Music as the Doctor, okay? We'll just pretend that song doesn't exist, shall we? I think so, because they had some other good ones that, you know, I think it's Long Train Running and, it keeps you running. I'm probably going to embarrass myself mixing them up. But, you know, they had some really, really good songs, and this is one of them. It's not a very long song, but it's a really cool song, and I love everything about it, the musical arrangement, everything. So I'm going to play it because I love it so much. It's called, I think it's Ukiah, U-K-I-A-H.
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0: say Crash and Greek.
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0: There you go, a bit of fun there for you from Johnny Thunder. And they were going, here we go, loop-de-loop. So around the loop-de-loop we go with Johnny Thunder. And of course, Johnny, like most Johnnies, spells his Johnny with two N's. Johnny C spells his with one N. In the middle, we heard from Fleetwood Mac and Tusk. We also in there, yeah, we've been doing the mush today, haven't we? Santiago and I Want to Be Sure, we heard from them. And we kicked things off in that set with the Doobie Brothers and UKI, I think that is, UKIAH. Well, folks, you know what? My floor is just looking too tidy for my liking. It looks particularly tidy at the moment. It does not look like a St. Bernard lives in this room. Two-legged or four-legged, doesn't matter. I've got two choices. I could either host four-legged St. Bernards again, but then I'd have to kind of bring them all back, and that's logistically a nightmare. Or I could just strap on my moon boot and get crushing. I think I might take the second one. It's much, much easier and in some ways more satisfying.
1: Crush.
2: Crush.
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7: Now it's crushing time.
0: Okay, folks, I make no secret of it. I can't stand Robbie Williams. I don't know what it is. There's just something about him that just rubs me up the wrong way. It's one of those things that's just completely irrational. And yeah, because it's Robbie Williams is why it's in the crusher, isn't it? But in 2003, he put out Feel. And from the moment that song came out, the first time I heard it, the first bar of this song, I went, I hate this thing. It's horrible. Why is it so popular? Why did it get to number one on the Australian Top 40 when it's Tripe? Well, the simple reason is because most of the time, Tripe gets to number one. I don't know what it is. I think when it comes to music, people love Tripe as much as my dog loves actual Tripe. But anyway, this song is, I don't know, it's like, there's something about Robbie Williams that's just, I don't know, slimy or something. I can't really describe it. He didn't annoy me as much when he was with Take That. I don't even know why that is the case either. I mean, this is completely irrational, folks. I just have this irrational, annoying, get my hackles up thing about Robbie Williams that I can't really explain. Doesn't make sense. It's completely irrational, completely illogical. I think any well-bred Vulcan off Star Trek would be like, you are illogical. I'm like, yeah. And I just turn around and say, yeah, damn right I am illogical because Robbie Williams makes me illogical. But there's just something, about the way this song's arranged that just annoys me with those stupid shakers. Like, who remembers having those little hand shakers when you're in primary school? When, you know, when all the kids are like making music and stuff and, you know, being really like annoying and kid-like and making something that's supposed to be music, but it's kind of just noise. But anyway, like, yeah, I mean, kids had these, they're in this song. Like, seriously, what's that? What's that about? And that, you know, I don't know what it is, this song and Robbie Williams just, I will say there are two songs I do like by Robbie Williams, Lady Madonna and Old Before I Die. I love those two songs. Everything else is tripe. That's why it gets to number one. So, yeah, I think we can all tell that I hate Feel by Robbie Williams. I think that's pretty obvious by now. So because it's obvious, what do we do with songs that we hate, folks? Around here, on goes the moon boot. It's time to crush.
8: Righto, kick it in the guts, Trev.

0: Mike Oldfield brought us out of Crusherland, and we definitely, after that crush, we definitely need to slow things down, don't we? We need to just mellow out a little bit after that, don't we? Especially with the mess on the floor right now. We heard Lake Constance from him. Mike Oldfield also slowed things down in order to round things off today. Yes, he did, because I am looking at those hands on the clock face. They are marching relentlessly towards the top of the hour, which means that visiting hours are done and dusted for another week. My name's Miss Sam, the two-legged St. Bernard. Thank you so much for your company over the last 2 hours. I hope you've enjoyed yourselves as much as I've enjoyed myself. In the meantime, if you want to keep in touch with me during the week, you can do so. I'm on the web at ragfm.com/mm.html, where you'll find all sorts of goodies, including clocks that tell you what time it is on both sides of the wardrobe door, bios of me and of China and of the show, a link to my Google Drive so you can check out the show on demand and also hear what else has been recently going on here in my room. And you can also find my carob milk /cacao/cocoa milk recipe, so you can try that out as well if you want. And if you want to keep in touch with me directly during the week, my email address is missm@ragfm.com. Well, folks, as I always like to say to you, have yourselves a very good week. Take care of yourselves. Stay safe, stay sane. And as always, until next week, this is Miss M, the two-legged St. Bernard, saying keep on crushing.
1: That was wonderful.
2: Bravo.
1: I loved that.
2: Oh, it was great.
1: Well, it was pretty good.
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1: Well, there were parts of it that weren't very good, though.
2: It could have been a lot better.
1: I didn't really like it.
2: It was pretty terrible.
1: It was bad.
2: It was awful.
1: It was terrible.
2: Get him away.
1: Hey, boo.
2: Boo.
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3: 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Under the Mountain of Love, and also the CGR Radio Service listeners of Vancouver, Washington. Thanks for joining me again. Well, I got a great show lined up. Well, I think I've got a great show lined up anyway. Songs you'll know, songs you won't know, songs you like, and definitely suck your ways. And I'm going to start off with a song you'll probably know, and you'll probably like it. I've got Johnny Cash with one of his early hits, The Teenage Queen.

The Beatles, and We Can Work It Out, one of their big hits, and it's probably one of those tracks that some people like and some people hate, but never mind, I still played it. And coming up just over, not quite half an hour now, I've got the first number one, and the track that a lot won't remember, but you'll remember this one, Joan Baez, The Night That Drove Old Dixie Down.

0: Jane Byers, The Night They Drove Old Dixie Down. Yes, another great tune. And you'll know the next one as well, The Proclaimers, and I'm Gonna Be. And right after that, Hog Snorts Rupert, original Flag and Band. Yes, a good old Kiwi classic, Audbury. And, of course, right after that, we got the jukebox and the instrumental.
1: Well, looky here, a new listener. Hey, this ain't your little sister's radio station.

host Snorts Rupert, original Flag and Band. Yes, Aubrey, another great tune on the Classic Party Show. And before that, I bet you're all singing along to the Proclaimers with I'm Gonna Be. And here's the Jukebox.

And that was the Olympics. Western Movies, the first jukebox classic. I remember Western Movies. Our dad used to take us to the 2 o'clock on Saturday, and that's pretty much all we saw, Western Movies. Oh, plus the cartoons, you know the story. Well, instrumental time, and I got a foot tapper from the shadows.

DJ. Well, that'd be a great tune to finish the show with, wouldn't it? But we're nowhere near the end of the show. We've only just started, or half an hour ago, thereabouts. Here's the Diamonds now with Little Darling. And right after that, I've got a classic from Slade. It's Just Me, Johnny C.

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0: before the Hampton Rockers slide was 'Cause I Love You. And before the break, we had the Diamonds with Little Darling, a band from Canada. And now on to the first number one.
1: Your records just got to number one.
2: Number one.
3: Number one.
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0: Our first number one is from Russ Conway with a track called Roulette. Went to number one on the 19th of June 1959 and it was number one for 2 weeks.
7: Remember 1959.
8: Number one.
9: Number one.
10: Number one.
11: Number one.

Russ Conway with the track called Roulette. Went to number one on 19th of June 1959, was number one for 2 weeks, and I have to admit, I didn't remember that one. Probably because it's only around about four at that stage. Coming up in the next hour, I've got another new number one. Well, not a new one, an old one, if you get the drift.

Mike Nesmith, the first national band, Silver Moon. You remember Mike? He was Mike and the Monkees. Yeah, the guitar player. Well, Bliss and Heart now with a great track. Alice Long, You're Still My Favorite Girlfriend.

Boyson Hart, tell us long you're still my favourite girlfriend. Had Boyson Hart wrote quite a few tunes for the Monkees. Yeah, I bet you didn't know that, did you? Well, I got a great track now. Lobo, Country Feelings, and Me and You and a Dog Named Boo.

0: Lobo with Country Feelings and me and you and the dog named Boo. And if you actually own the album, the first album Lobo ever put it out, you'll know that it actually started like that. Well, I've got a long song now. Al Stewart with Lord Grenville, and then a Kiwi classic from Ness Chase with The Midnight Magic Man before I play the jukebox again.
1: Excuse me, what happened if you mash this button? What do I do? Oh!
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Ness Chase with the Kibi classic Midnight Magic Man and the long song Al Stewart with Lord Granville. And Al Stewart, the man that brought you The Year of the Cat. And maybe I'll play that sometime. Well, I'm going to drop another dollar into the

Elvis Presley, Rockahoola Baby. And we've run out of time, so the Rockabilly rock and roll track's going to take us to the top. Levi Dixon, the Crash Brothers with Teddy Boy, Rock and Roll.

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5: Righto, kick it in the guts, Trev.